Thank you. I'm going to try to do one of Jimmy Reed's songs. I hope you'll like it. Thank you very much. Let's go like this.

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1: 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The new album Fight On features songs from Guy Davis, Alvin Youngblood Hart, and Corey Harris. This is Alvin Youngblood Hart from the album Fight On with a Charlie Patton song, Screamin' and Hollerin' the Blues. Alvin Youngblood Hart on XPN. Jackson.

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Living in the hopeless, hungry side of town. And I wear it for the prisoner who has long paid for his crime, but still is there because he's a victim of the times. I wear the black for those who've never read or listened to the words that Jesus said about the road to happiness through

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And thanks.

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1: 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Let's get to the place where blues and gospel come together with Sister Rosetta Tharpe. But first with Sonny Terry and Brownie McGee. The Piedmont Harmonica and Guitar Duo's 1957 version of the spiritual Down by the Riverside dates to before the Civil War and was also used as an anti-war protest song, especially during Vietnam and in labor strife.

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Chuck Van Zyl here, your host for Star's End. And in the background, a new release from Stratosphere. That's the Belgian musician Ronald Marion, with a new one out on Project Records called Sphere 1. And this track is called Sphere 1.1. Right before this, Loneward, a track called Garden of Eons from a recent release, sort of an anthology from Loneward. It's called Mosaic, Singles Collection, Volume 5. Danivar before that, that's the duo Ali Omei and Fraser Brown, with a new album out on the Castles in Space label called We Owe Each Other Everything. We heard a short piece from that called Frost Pockets, which was preceded by the new album by Michael Stearns and Robert Rich collaborating together on this new release called Reunion of Breath and Waves. And we heard a track called The Map is the Surface. Parallel Worlds before that, that's the musician Bacchus Siros, with a new one out on the Neo Ouija label called Explorer. And we heard a track called Bendophonic. This is a pretty upbeat album, but there are a couple Star's End tracks on it. And before that, from a label called Assemblage. From what I understand, this label is releasing music created on modular synthesizers. And it is a subsidiary of the Sinfera Records label. So there's a new one out on this label. It's called Supersymmetry, and the artist is known as Ephemeris Laboratories. That's Vincent Van Reynolds. And we heard the track Isotopic Spin. And Star's End opened up tonight with a track by Thanico from a new album on Cyclical Dreams called Tau Zero. And we heard the track Time Dilation. Please see a playlist for this broadcast of Star's End on the website. That's at www.starsend.org. Once in the directory of playlists, look for 6/21/26. That's the date of this broadcast. Star's End continues with another set of recently released music, space music. This hour begins with a track by Eric Volo, who has a recent EP out on Project that's called Pandrone. And we'll start off this set with the track Pandrone, the ambient version, here on Star's End.

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0: The soft sounds of Waxahachie and Lilacs to start the 3 o'clock hour. It's 3:04 p.m. My name is Abdul Rahman. Some of you guys know me as Rahman Wortman. Some of you know me as Rock, but you know me as a lover of good music like you all who have turned into this great station known, well, you know the letters as 88.5 FM, but you know the letters. You know the letters. And we're going to play some great music from Kurt Vile, Hole, Bleachers, and Dream Warriors, and so much more on the station that you know as XPN.
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0: 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It's 4 or 5 p.m. The final hour that includes joints from Father John, Misty, Spoon, Tedeschi, Trucks Band, and Tom Petty, and so much more on the station you know as 88.5 FM, better known as XPN.
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It's John Leventhal.

Thank you. 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And this next one is a very favorite by the Magnetic Fields, a song written by Stephen Merritt called The Book of Love that I play with Madison Cunningham, a dear friend of mine.

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